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That's a blue-eyed soul singer-songwriter, inspired by the sounds of Joss Stone and Amy Winehouse, known as Lucide, with Love Bites Back, and that is a brand new single, taken from the new EP titled The Apothecary Part 2. Lucide hails from Manchester, England, and blends elements of pop, soul, and jazz, and has already racked up hundreds of millions of streams and views online, and is certainly touted as one of the UK's most aspiring new singer-songwriters. You can get further details at lucide.com. We also gave you the burgeoning four-piece from Newcastle in Australia, known as Rum Jungle with Cold Dust. The band crafts raw alternative rock anthems and late-night ballads that capture the haze of nostalgia, the chaos of youth, and the strange comfort of letting it all fall apart. In style, of course, according to the band. Rum Jungle certainly have become one of Australia's most inspiring young bands and are currently preparing for an extensive Australasian tour. You can get further details at rumjungleband.com. And we kick things off with a teen sensation from Northern England, known as Alex Spencer with Farewell to Forever. Alex is signed to the ultra-cool UK independent label called Modern Sky Recordings, and also had his previous single Nightmares featured on the EA Sports FC 25 soundtrack. If you enjoy global music pre-discovery, you are tuned into the correct coordinates here on Passport Approved. As we have done for two decades plus, we are your first point of contact for international music pre-discovery as we act local and think global. And on today's program, we bring you one of Holland's most notable singer-songwriters, known as Dode San, with his latest single, Last Goodbyes. We also give you the Australasian brother duo who go under the guise of Ballou Brigata, as well as fresh new sounds from the Dutch musical sensation known as Thomas Azir, as well as England's masterpiece with My Guitar, and so much more. So for now, let's sit back and relax as we continue our musical travels as we take you to Chicago in the United States and bring you a band who formed back in 2022, known as Bridget Calls Me Baby with I Can Take the Sun Out of the Sky, right here on Passport Approved.

0: He certainly is one of Holland's most exciting and talented singer-songwriters, that is Dotan, with his latest track called Last Goodbyes. Dotan hails from humble beginnings and is inspired by the sounds of Neil Young, Cat Stevens and James Taylor. He's currently on tour from now until the end of this month with stops in Poland, Belgium and other European destinations before taking a bit of a hiatus and then going back on an extensive international tour in September. You can get further details at dotanmusic.com. Well, it's time for us to take a little break, and when we return we bring you the fabulous sounds of England's Meek. We also strum the high energy guitar of England's masterpiece, as well as inspiring you with the Australasian brother duo called Abalu Brigada. That and much more is coming up next right here on your home for international sounds, Passports Approved.
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All the way from Auckland, New Zealand, that is the brother duo Henry and Pierre Beasley, otherwise known by their stage name as Ballou Brigada with Politics, and that is taken from their full-length album called Portal, which is currently available worldwide. Now, the brother duo have made waves across the globe, racking up tens of millions of streams and views, as well as performing on Jimmy Kimmel Live and being featured on the EA Sports FC 25 soundtrack. They're currently on an extensive Australasian tour, doing stints in Brisbane, Adelaide, Fremantle, Melbourne, and Sydney. You can get further details at ballou-brigada.com. We also gave the talented rising star from the United Kingdom, who introduces herself with clarity and confidence. She goes under the guise of Meek, that's M-E-E-K, with a song called Fabulous, and that certainly is a very tantalizing single taken from the Fabulous EP. The music video for that particular single is raising eyebrows around the globe in a positive way for its creativity and nostalgia. You can get further details and delve into more on Meek online. And we kick things off with the talented British rock band known as Temples with Jetstream Heart. And that is featured on their brand new album called Bliss, which is poised for global release on June 26th. So you are getting a very early sneak peek. And they're currently preparing for a few festival dates in Spain later this month. You can get further details on Temples online. Well, I hope you're enjoying today's edition of Passports Approved as we race through the month of May. And I cannot believe 2026 is flying by like a musical jumbo jet. Now, currently our program does

global supporter on Passport, approved back in 2011. They've now teamed up with the well-known singer-songwriter James Morrison. The band, of course, is known as Seafret, so without further delay, let's give you Seafret featuring James Morrison and Driftwood here on Passport Approved.

0: Hailing all the way from South London in the United Kingdom, it's the artist whose signature sound is a fusion of raucous indie, punk spirit and lyrical candor. He goes under the guise of Masterpiece, and that's a song called My Guitar. Musically, Masterpiece is inspired by the sounds of Jamie T and Two Door Cinema Club. You can delve into more details at masterpieceofficial.com. We're going to take a little break, and when I return, we bring the exciting sounds of the UK's The Haunted Youth and Max Fry. We also give you the epic and cinematic soundscapes of the Dutch musical sculptor known as Thomas Azier, as well as fresh new sounds from Sweden's very own Tove Stricker. That and much more is coming up next, right here on Passports Approved.
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That's the fresh new sounds of The Collective Call, The Haunted Youth and Max Fry with a song called Death Wish. The brand new release from the album titled Boys Cried Sue, which was released several days ago and is now available worldwide. Boys Cried Sue is a second studio album from the solo project for artist Joachim Liebens, who goes under the guise of The Haunted Youth and teamed up with a Floridian singer-songwriter called Max Fry. And according to Joachim Liebens, the album is described half-jokingly as his 80s coming-of-age punk rock movie. He certainly does have a unique sense of humor. You can delve into more at thehauntedyouth.be. We also gave the return of the Swedish sensation known as Tove Stricker with a song titled Prayer, and that is featured on the brand new album called The After Party, scheduled for worldwide release later on this year, so you are getting an early sneak peek here on Passports Approved. Tove Stricker had taken a 4-year hiatus to focus on family, motherhood, and a deep reconnection with nature. Her new single is crafted alongside fellow Swedish producer and co-writer Magnus Larsson. You can delve into more details at ToveStrickerMusic.com. Unfortunately, we have reached a conclusion of this week's edition of Passports Approved. I do hope you've enjoyed our international travels as we act local and think global. Now, if you'd like to delve into more of our program at your leisure and pleasure, do check us out at PassportsApproved.com. And if you would, please follow us on our Spotify link at Passport Approved Official. We'd certainly appreciate that. And as always, a big thank you to all of our great local radio partners who join us weekly to bring you global music pre-discovery. And a big thank you also to my producer, Mr. William Amon, for his help behind the scenes. We'll leave you off today with the return of an epic singer-songwriter who has a cinematic and ethereal soundscape. He is known as Thomas Azir. He's a friend of Passports Approved, and he took a bit of a hiatus to focus on his family, becoming a new father, and taking care of a family member who is going through some difficult times. And those challenges in life are the inspiration for his new album. He goes under the guise of Thomas Azir, and here's his new single. It's called A Year in a Spiral. Until next time, it's Zap Business saying cheerio and goodbye from Passports Approved.

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12: Winners have 14 days from the date of winning to pick up their prize at the River Studios.
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12: Between 9 and 5, Monday through Friday. After the 14th day, the prize will be given away to another listener.
8: All winners must present positive photo identification to pick up their prize. Winners may send postage required in order to have their prize mailed. Prizes are not transferable and cannot be received in cash. All decisions made by KIWR are final.
14: KIWR may at its discretion cancel or suspend any contest
15: for any reason
8: without providing remuneration.
16: Remuneration?
8: Of any
16: what
8: kind.
16: What the hell is that?
8: Oh, would you shut up? I'm trying to work. Shut up.
17: Like I was saying, if a contest winner over the course of a calendar year wins over $600 in prizes, they will receive a federal 1099 form to use with their taxes.
18: 2-4-9-er.
17: All winners agree to allow KIWR to use their name or physical likeness for station purposes without remuneration of any kind.
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3: 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Hi, I'm Sophia John, the GM and Program Director here at The River. 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We've never been in a position like this before. 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Yeah, that kind of hole. 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
11: 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My name is Ryan Thomas, back with another Staff Spotlight. How about some new music from Afghan Whigs, celebrating their 40th anniversary this year, hitting the road this spring, and just released a new song? Lead singer Greg Dooley had this to say on the new song. Quote, "Laid this down in New Orleans last summer, was looking for an up-tempo banger," unquote. Mission accomplished. Here's House of I, Afghan Whigs on 89.7 The River.

0: 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It's new music from Afghan Whigs, House of I. Should be featured in an album they'll be releasing later this year, as well as celebrating their 40th anniversary out on the road this spring. 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
10: 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Yeah, that kind of hole. 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
4: 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It's Ken from the Midday, back with more music for you. This time from Richmond, Virginia rockers Lamb of God. They're back with a new album called Into Oblivion, and vocalist Randy Blythe says that's the title because that's where we're headed. He adds that in general, the album is about ongoing and rapid breakdowns of the social contract, particularly here in America. He says things are acceptable now that would have horrified people just 20 years ago. So let's give it a go. Here's Into Oblivion from Lamb of God on 89.7 The River.

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6: 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Hi, I'm Sophia John, the GM and Program Director here at The River. 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We've never been in a position like this before. We're in the hole. Like Alice in Chains, down in a hole. Yeah, that kind of hole. 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
7: 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Yeah, that kind of hole. 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
3: Hey, it's a sales guy checking in for a staff spotlight. I am Ryan Thomas, and this new song features two of my favorite Australians. Courtney Barnett has a new album called Creature of Habit, and she's from Australia. And on this particular song, in the liner notes, it says Flea, slapping some bass. Also Australian. So check it out. It's new music from Courtney Barnett, One Thing at a Time on 89.7 The River.

0: 89.7 The River. It's new music from Courtney Barnett. One Thing at a Time, featuring her new album called Creature of Habit. That song featuring Flea of the Chili Peppers. And loving the vibe of the new album. It was recorded at Rancho de Luna in Joshua Tree, California. One of my favorite recording studios. No, I have not been there. But my favorite band in the whole world, Queens of the Stone Age, frequently recording out there at Rancho de Luna. That's all I know about that. 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I'm Ryan Thomas.
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1: Well, that's a hell of a way to start a Monday.
2: Hello, how are you today? Are you just ducky?
1: Good. Here we go. Another Monday, baby. 6:15. The morning fiasco. Right here on 89.7 The River. How are you? How was your weekend? Hopefully it was great. If it wasn't, well, I hope next weekend is great. Okay? All right. We can look forward. Just be better. That's all we can do. Be better than yesterday, right? Next weekend, better than this weekend. And if this weekend was kick-ass.
2: Kick-ass.
1: Well, then I don't know how you can get any better. What's going on, my friends? Monday, Monday, Monday, Monday, Monday, Monday. Let's see what's in the prize book today for you. A chance to qualify to pimp yo patio that's coming up at the back end of June. So we got time on that one. 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That's right. We'll hook you up. Let's see. Sometime during the 8 o'clock hour, we'll knock that out. 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All right. Other places you can get registered to pimp your patio. Right here at the River Studios, we've got a registration box. Also, Ground Builders Landscaping. Our new friends out in Waterloo. And, of course, at the Mercado, 162nd and Maple. Start things off with Mumford and Sons. It's the River.

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0: 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It features the Marías. That's Biabadoobie. And All I Did Was Dream of You. Oh. Did you fall back to sleep while listening to that one? I feel like that's one of those that you put on when you can't sleep and you fall asleep to the music. Did you ever have a whole album that you did that to on CD? Did you grab your CD Walkman, your Discman, and put those headphones on when your college roommates were being loud and getting party and you're like, I got to get up the next morning? No, that didn't happen. Okay, it's just me. That's all right. Hey, today's weather, not too shabby. 85 for the high, starting it off cool. 45 currently here in the Council Bluffs area at the River Studios. And music is coming up. We will do a track of traffic and get you some Avatar, throw in some STP by request. Of course, the Rock Report. That would be a first.
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0: Well, did you have a big party over the weekend celebrating with the $300 million that you made? No? Oh, that was just the Chili Peppers. If you haven't heard, they sold their recorded music catalog to Warner Music Group for more than $300 million, completing the deal on Friday, purchase encompassing 13 studio albums. The transaction doubles the $150 million the band received in 2019 when they sold publishing rights to Hypnosis Songs Fund. Catalog sale represents half of a larger $650 million joint venture between WMG and Bain Capital for acquiring music and publishing rights. The Peppers received recorded works, generate $26 million annually and had been marketed since last year with a $350 million asking price. Warner has been the band's label home since 1991, making them, of course, a natural buyer. In the meantime, how's your wallet after the gas prices going on, huh? Yeah. Slipknot percussionist Sean Cran, good friend of ours, known as Clown, disclosed that he requires heart surgery during an interview on Rick Rubin's latest podcast. Cran explained he's got a skipping heart discovered after the last tour when medical staff initially thought he was experiencing a heart attack. Says Sean, my heart skips and apparently I've taught myself to be like a cross-country runner. He said his resting heart rate drops to 43 at night, 33 during the day. That causes episodes where he says he feels like he's dying. I guess so. Doctors initially considered a pacemaker, but determined that he needs a simpler electrical procedure, typically completed as outpatient surgery. So it doesn't sound too serious, but obviously it's his heart. So kind of serious. Cran joked he can't get out of this to save my life, referring to his commitment to Slipknot. So best wishes for Clown. Hopefully he's all good. If you didn't hear, Mike D of the Beastie Boys laid it down over the weekend. He announced four shows, did two of them last week and yesterday. South Pasadena was where he was at Sid the Cat Auditorium. He, of course, hasn't toured as a Beastie Boy since his bandmate Adam MCA Yock died 14 years ago. Obviously, Ad Rock is in there as well, Adam Horowitz. But he did get on stage and do it. The shows arrived after he joined his sons, Skylar and Davis, and their alternative band, Very Nice Person, for the surprise performance in April at the OJ Valley Women's Club in California. He did debut a brand new song. It's called Switch Up. If you haven't heard it, take a listen. It's right here, right now, new music. Mike D from the Beastie Boys and Switch Up, 89.7 The River.

0: 89.7 The River. It's music from Mike D from the Beastie Boys. The road trip you can take 22nd, 23rd. He will be at the Xanadu Rolling Arts. That is new music from Mike D. What'd you think? Digest it and sit on it and maybe listen to it again, all right? A little futuristic. It was kind of Beastie Boys-ish. Sort of. Yeah, just sort of.
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0: Yeah, it's a fiasco already. We're just getting started. That's all right. That's...

Don't worry about it. Total Traffic Tip Line just is talking about a convention, the Community Transportation Expo, this morning from 9 a.m. until 6 p.m. at CHI Health Center. Yeah, you're welcome for the free plug. No problem. Nice sunrise. No problems as of yet. See anything as you're driving in, please call it into the Total Traffic Tip Line. That number is 402-551-2277. That's 551-CARS for those of you that prefer and some sort of fun thing to remember a phone number, right? Like 342-TIME. Remember that one? Thank you for calling. Nothing else to report. Oh, wait, what do we got? Southbound Kennedy. Obviously, some traffic between Cornhusker and 370 due to road construction. I don't know what they're doing to that bridge, but it's shut down to one lane and will be for the foreseeable future, at least as of right now. Right? That's what the foreseeable future means, Jake. You don't have to say at least as of right now. Stop being an idiot, dude. STP Wicked Garden after this one from Paul Revere. No, I'm just kidding. It's Avatar. Tonight, what must be Warriors.

0: 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Music from Seven Dust. They are part of our River Summer Concert Series presented by AAA, the Auto Club Group, coming with Theory of a Dead Man to the Astro Theater. 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What's going on? It's Jake. It's the Fiasco at 651.45 right now. Headed for a high in the mid-80s today. Sunny skies. Enjoy it. Should be a great day. Aren't you kind of feeling sick? Don't you need to leave work early? You could, or just finish the day and then go home and enjoy a nice cold one on the back porch. Hopefully a concert buddy Kolsch from Pint 9 Brewing Company. Have you picked up your four packs yet? They are available throughout the metro area Hy-Vee stores, wall-to-wall wine and spirits, and so many more. 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It is the Shadow Ridge Music Festival, and it is back for the 8th straight year, Friday, September 11th, with Blues Traveler, Gin Blossoms, Spin Doctors, and The Samples. Perhaps we will see you there.
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0: All right, where do you want to check in with first? The NHL Stanley Cup playoffs, we can do that. Overtime game on Saturday night sent Carolina to a four-game sweep of the Philadelphia Flyers. Now, Carolina waits. Man, oh man, do they wait. Who else was in action? Last night, it was Montreal. They close that series, they take the series lead over Buffalo. 6-2, the final, and a 2-1 series lead there. Vegas and Anaheim, they're back and forth. Last night, Anaheim evened the series at home against Vegas. They now are tied at 2 after a 4-3 win. Tonight, it's Colorado and Minnesota. 7 p.m., that game can be watched on ESPN. NBA, it's getting interesting, isn't it? Last night, the Knicks finished a four-game sweep of Philadelphia. Man, what's up with the Sixers and the Flyers? They just get swept right out of the playoffs. Sayonara, San Antonio. Man, oh, man. That, I tell you what, the T-Wolves are like the modern-day Pistons with how they get people to fight them. Wemby was ejected last night as Minnesota evened that series 2-2 up in the Twin Cities, 114-109 the final. Anthony Edwards, 36 points for the T-Wolves in the win tonight. It'll be Detroit and Cleveland with the Pistons leading that series 2-1. And Oklahoma City in Los Angeles, they fully expect to sweep the Lakers right out of the playoffs as well. Oklahoma City leads that series 3-0. Speaking of sweeps, how about the Nebraska Cornhusker baseball team? They got back on it against the Iowa Hawkeyes over the weekend. That's right. Didn't go so well against Ohio State. They got right out of the possible regional, but NU with three convincing wins, 10-0 Friday, 15-11 Saturday, and yesterday completing the series sweep 8-6. It'll be the Huskers and Creighton tomorrow. Both a chance to see them at home for the final time in the regular season. Obviously, the Huskers aren't at home, but you get the idea. 6 p.m. start at Charles Schwab Field, Omaha. Creighton dropped 2-3 to Georgetown over the weekend. Not a great place to be. They're just a game back of first place as they head into the final weekend. They'll play at Xavier beginning Thursday. Nebraska will not only finish that series against Creighton, but they'll play at Minnesota beginning Thursday. Conference tournaments beginning next week, including the Big Ten tournament. Where? Charles Schwab Field, Omaha. You know the good.
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0: 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Traffic time, 6:59 here on the Morning Fiasco. What's traffic doing? Slow traffic between Childs Road and Highway 370 on southbound Kennedy. Boy, that's going to be like telling you that traffic was slow on between Giles and L Street last year on Interstate 80. It's going to become old. It already's old, trust me. That's the way I go home. And I don't go that way anymore. Because why? Because I have very little patience. That's why. All right, what else are the roads doing? Nothing as of right now. You can check them out, see them yourself, and call any problems in to the Total Traffic Tip Line, 402-551-2277. That's the number in if you're going southbound JFK. Bad news, friends. Otherwise, everything mostly good. A little busy into the I-80, I-480 blender as well on 75 northbound. Okay, that's it for now. Elise joins me after the top of the hour. We'll try to have fun. We always do. Sometimes it happens, and sometimes it's my fault. It's The River. Good morning.
12: Maybe.

0: 7 The River. That is the case for my co-host, Elise. She is such a party harder. Where were you last night? Do you know?
1: Yeah, I was recording a podcast, man.
0: Oh.
1: Yeah. I did.
0: Whatever, you nerd.
1: I know. And then graduation party this weekend.
0: Oh, did you have a graduation party?
1: Yeah, my nephew. Congratulations, Colton Campbell.
0: From, he's all graduated. From the Dragons?
1: From, Gretna East.
0: Oh, no, the Griffins. Oh. Yeah. Oh.
1: Yeah, Gretna East.
0: I have decided that anytime I see somebody with a Green Bay Packers anything on,
1: yeah,
0: I'm going to be like, go Dragons!
1: Yeah.
0: Because...
1: it's the same logo.
0: Because I hate the Packers.
1: Okay.
0: And so that's just going to be what I say to them.
1: Also, if they don't know that Gretna, it's just Gretna, that's the Dragons. That's the Dragons.
0: Yeah. Okay.
1: If they don't know Gretna is the Dragons, it would be extra hilarious because they're like, that's not the Green Bay or the Packers.
0: Some people would be like,
1: yeah. I think it'd be hilarious. I think every time you see a sports team, you should yell, you know, go unicorns! Like some mythical creature. Go centaurs!
0: Like dragons?
1: Go dragons! Yeah. What's with that Gretna school system? Why are we doing mythical creatures?
0: I don't know. Why not? Why not?
1: You know what? Absolutely.
0: I tell you what, we've talked about this before. Gretna is what Papillion used to be when it was growing.
1: Yeah, I could see that.
0: Right? Because that's everybody that lived there was like, yeah, we've got it. Oh, yeah, look at this nice new house we've got. And
1: yeah.
0: It's like, great. It's really turning out nice. It is. Gretna is. But again, back in the day, we used to go play Gretna for soccer.
1: Uh-huh.
0: And it was this field. There's a Runza there now, I think, right along. Or maybe that was just Springfield. I don't know where Gretna's field was, but there was nothing there.
1: Right.
0: Nothing.
1: Okay.
0: Just Rod Cush was thinking about moving there. That was it.
1: Oh, wow. Yeah.
0: And then, but now it's nice. It's really nice.
1: That house has been built and burned.
0: Yeah, it's gone. It's not gone. There anymore. Yeah.
1: Black mold, I guess. I don't know.
0: Black. Yeah. Let's just call it disrepair.
1: Disrepair. Because the fire, what I love about the fire people, the firemen out there, thank you, men and women, for your service.
0: The fire people. Okay.
1: That sounds
0: like a cult, but okay.
1: They use things that can't be used anymore and they light them on fire.
0: Right. Yeah.
1: And that was what they did with the house.
0: That's what they did.
1: They did that with a former car of mine that got sideswiped.
0: Really?
1: Yeah, they messaged or they called because it was at like the tow place or whatever. They called and I'm like, I have to figure out how to dispose of this thing.
0: I have to get rid of the evidence.
1: What do I do with this thing? And
0: did you
1: leave
0: the body in the trunk?
1: No.
0: Okay.
1: So it was like, you gotta like have insurance towed away or whatever.
0: Right.
1: So then someone called someone, asked if they could buy it.
0: Can we light that thing on fire?
1: Yeah. And I was like, absolutely, yes.
0: They didn't use the jaws of life on it first just to practice?
1: I think they did. Okay. I don't know. I wasn't there for it.
0: Yeah.
1: I didn't want to see the car that I really did like.
0: What kind of car was it?
1: Oh, gosh. What was
0: it? You didn't like it. You don't even know what kind it was.
1: I don't.
0: It was a Buick Skylark, wasn't it?
1: Oh, my gosh. That's so specific. I think my roommate had that in college. It was like a floating couch. Oh, gosh.
0: That's what Jakob drives right now.
1: It was, you know what? I don't, what? Pontiac.
0: Trans Am.
1: Little sporty, sporty SUV thing.
0: A Pontiac sporty SUV?
1: I think. Yeah, it had the.
0: Like a Vibe?
1: Kinda. I don't remember.
0: That's what the Uber driver that was peeing in his car picked
1: that's
0: us up
1: he
0: in.
1: Was driving?
0: Yeah.
1: What a vibe.
0: Roller skate. Oh no. Anyway, how was your weekend other than the graduation party?
1: It was good. It was low key. So we're having the big graduation party in a couple weeks.
0: Okay.
1: Because literally.
0: Did you go to graduation?
1: I did not.
0: Okay.
1: I love you, Colton, but I'm not doing that.
0: But you're supposed to graduate from high school.
1: Oh, yeah.
0: I mean, you are.
1: Yeah.
0: If you didn't, that's fine. I'm not judging you, but like Chris Rock said, why are we celebrating something you're supposed to do?
1: You're supposed to do that, yeah. But no, it was
0: It's not like I killed anybody. You ain't supposed to kill nobody.
1: Exactly. You're not supposed to kill anybody.
0: That's one of my favorites of all time, by the way, that whole thing by Chris Rock.
1: Yeah. Yeah, because you're supposed to. I feel like you're.
0: It's not like I cheated on you. You ain't supposed to cheat on me.
1: Yeah, you're not supposed to do that.
0: Yeah, it could go on and on forever.
1: It could. You're not supposed to do that, so you don't get rewarded. Well, I mean, anyway. So yeah. So
0: but
1: his
0: you do.
1: His big one is but I didn't want to sit through 300.
0: Yeah, I agree. That's fine.
1: Which is surprising because I feel like I'm from a small town. There's 43 people in
0: my
1: class.
0: Were you born in a small town?
1: I was born in a small town. USA.
0: We're going to die in a small town.
1: I hope I'm going to die in a small town. I want to move back. I want to move back so bad.
0: I want to live in a small town.
1: I do. And then just go on tour. What I want.
0: You should cover that song.
1: Okay. Got it. Moral of the story.
0: Yes.
1: I'm surprised. So my graduation class of 43 in the smaller classes, 43, that takes the same amount of time as this graduation that was like 300, 400 kids.
0: Okay. I was going to say 450.
1: Probably 450.
0: Well, now that there's two high schools, it's probably less for a little while.
1: But oh my God.
0: Yeah.
1: It was like the same amount of time. So I'm like, because
0: they just
1: rapid
0: fire through it.
1: They just rapid fire.
0: You know what?
1: Hold your applause.
0: You know what I saw? I saw that they have this, I don't know where it was, but they have a scanner. They will scan the name and AI will read the name out instead of people screwing it up.
1: Oh, wow.
0: You go, boop, Elise Hall, boop, Jake Ryan. So you'd be before me in the H's.
1: Yeah, it would be.
0: That would be the way it happened.
1: Yeah, yeah. Okay. I was towards the top.
0: What do you think about that?
1: I mean... How dare us have to put effort in to learn something, I guess. You know what I mean?
0: Well, I mean, you always had that teacher that was the reader at graduation.
1: Yeah.
0: And they always mispronounce things.
1: Yeah, that's true.
0: You're like, dude, but again, get it right, Mr. Logan. Seriously.
1: Mr. Logan, what would you do? But I mean, there was 43 people. Like, they knew us from the time we were in seventh grade.
0: Sure, they knew how to say our names.
1: So they knew how to say our names. So we didn't have that issue.
0: No AI in a small town.
1: No.
0: AI in a large town, because we don't know how to pronounce your name.
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0: 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It's called Drag Path at 7:23. You should look up the Dua Lipa thing. This Dua Lipa and Samsung, I think.
1: Dua Lipa, Samsung.
0: That would be perfect for Hot Garbage.
1: Great. Sounds good. Let's do it.
0: Yeah. How are we? It is 7:24. It is the Morning Fiasco. Jake and Elise are rolling through looks like somebody's got a case of the Mondays. I reckon you get your ass kicked for that. Oh, that's a movie I haven't watched in a while.
1: Wow.
0: Office Space. Have you seen Office Space?
1: Oh, my gosh. Yeah. It's been a while.
0: That's a great movie.
1: That is a good movie. Mm-hmm. I watched it when I was like
0: 19, 9 or 10. Oh, 9 or 10. And you really got it. I bet.
1: And I was like, I don't get it. And then I watched it as an adult. I'm like, this is amazing.
0: Yeah. I reckon you could do that anytime you wanted to. You don't need $1 million for that.
1: Crazy.
0: Weather today, 85 for the high currently at the River Studios. It's warming up, 46. As we get you some information out of the world that none of us give a crap about. Whoop,
2: whoop. It's dull, it's unimaginative, oh, and it sucks.
3: Oh yeah, it could get a lot warmer, but let's hope it doesn't.
4: It's awful.
3: Hot Garbage on the Morning Fiasco.
1: Well, the roast of Kevin Hart happened last night.
0: Yeah, yesterday live on Netflix, didn't it?
1: Yeah.
0: I kept getting reminders all day. I'm like, why do you think I care about this?
1: I didn't get a single reminder. It was hosted by Shane.
0: I should have texted you then.
1: Yeah, please. Next time. Anything Shane Gillis is involved in, just shoot me a text.
0: Just do that? Okay.
1: Just shoot me a text and I'll figure it out.
0: Okay.
1: I saw him roasting Chelsea Handler. That's the only thing I saw on highlights. So yeah, it was pretty interesting. Apparently Lizzo was saying that both she and Kevin Hart both get mocked for their size. And, you know, she said, I can lose weight. You can't get taller. So
0: you can, actually. You can have
1: those experimental.
0: Larger shoes.
1: Oh, larger shoes.
0: No, why would you want bone inserts? That's weird.
1: You can do bone inserts.
0: Yeah, I know. It's weird.
1: That is absolutely.
0: And cannot be not painful, by the way.
1: No. Ugh, no, thank you. Euphoria. At this point, I have watched every single episode of Euphoria via YouTube Shorts.
0: Okay.
1: I've never seen a full episode.
0: No, it's when I dial into HBO, it's always right there. I'm like,
1: yeah,
0: I'm not going to do it.
1: Yeah. Well, now, I don't know. I don't feel as weird now that they've hopped. So this last season, they've hopped ahead 5 years. So now they're all young adults.
0: What is it? Star Wars?
1: Yeah, exactly. And I don't feel as weird like watching people who are supposed to be young adults in those situations.
0: Yeah.
1: Because like those were high schoolers. And to me, that's creepy. I don't know. And like, whatever. Yeah, I don't want to.
0: She's all that. You know.
1: OK. Yeah. Yeah. OK. So anyway, it's pretty wild. Pretty wild. Yeah. Dua Lipa, you said you want to talk about Dua Lipa.
0: I just thought it was interesting that she was suing them.
1: Yeah, so she's suing Samsung for $15 million over use of her image on TV boxes to sell TVs. So,
0: oh, I thought it was like a missing ad.
1: Yeah, I was just like, so long story short, according to legal complaint that she filed in California, Samsung has been using her image to sell on the TV screen.
0: Mm, yeah. When I look to purchase TVs, I'm like, okay, what would Dua Lipa look like on this TV?
1: Right.
0: And then I'm like, sold.
1: So like that's what Samsung's saying is like, well, no, it's just like a picture of her on TV. And Dua Lipa's like, no, it's my freaking face on your box. So it's just an interesting, yeah, this is, yeah. I'm going to have to look more into this. This is very interesting. Speaking of which, one of the most interesting lawsuits are happening right now, and it's a crop of them.
0: Yes.
1: Tattoo artists are now suing other artists and influencers and, you know, musicians, actors, etc., including magazine publications, because their tattoos are being featured without any compensation or recognition.
0: Their tattoos are being featured, or the people that have their tattoos are being featured.
1: Exactly. So right now, it's pretty interesting. You can kind of look up some different court cases. There's no precedence to this, so we have to establish the precedence going forward.
0: Okay, let me ask this question.
1: Uh-huh.
0: Once you tattoo somebody's body, okay,
1: right,
0: as an artist, and you can call us and let us know. It's 712-328-8970. You're the artist, but that's their tattoo.
1: Right. In my opinion, you've already been paid for your art.
0: Yes.
1: Now the person
0: you've released
1: owns
0: all your
1: it.
0: Claims.
1: Yeah. Unless there's like some trade stuff happening that, you know, we don't know about behind the scenes.
0: Well,
1: like,
0: influencers,
1: you know,
0: are probably like, oh, you know, I can get you some clicks and some business.
1: Ugh, are you kidding me? Don't take that deal. Don't take that deal for your art. Just get paid for it. Just get paid straight up. I'm going to be honest.
0: Someday that term will be gone, right?
1: Those people will be gone. Influencers. I hope to shout. I think we're moving away. I'm looking at the Gen Alpha and Gen Z, and they're moving away from social media.
0: So annoying.
1: There's some healing coming.
0: I'm an influencer. Are you? You sound like a douche.
4: Ow, Lord! Ow, baby!
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0: All right, traffic time, 7:33. Here's what we're looking at as far as the TTL goes. We have got a slow traffic stretch between 180th and 156th Street. That's eastbound Dodge. Also, slow traffic southbound JFK between Cornhusker and Highway 370 due to lane restrictions there and road construction, actually bridge construction. And 204th Street and Highway 36, Bennington Road, McKinley Street, both east and westbound are closed due to an accident. Again, that's 204th Street, Bennington Road, up northwest. So just a heads up there, if you're headed that direction, you will be rerouted, detoured, if you will. Rest of the roads look okay as of right now. If you see anything else, call it in. Total traffic tip line open at 402-551-2277. Elise, that spells...
1: Car.
0: It's Elise, it's Jake, it's Monday.
1: Monday.
0: What is today?

0: Yeah. 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It's Friday, September 11th at Shadow Ridge, 188th and Pacific. 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
1: Oh.
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0: Well, how about we throw in some Gin Blossoms as part of a retro rewind? We'll do that coming up next after this one for a band opening up for Youngblood on the North American tour. They're from Mexico. It is three... I will let you be the judge on whether they're attractive or not. We'll just put it that way. The Warning. This is Kerosene. It's 89.7 The River. Good morning.

0: 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Shadow Ridge Music Festival on September the 11th. Yes, we will have plenty of tickets for that show coming up, but they are available as well at ShadowRidgeMusicFestival.com. Of course, Blues Traveler, the headliner, Gin Blossoms will be on right before them as they invade Shadow Ridge. 188th and Pacific, 7:42 here on the Morning Fiasco on a Monday. If you have not heard, we have a tasting party coming up for Concert Buddy Kolsch. It will be on Wednesday night, May the 20th, at Barley's Bar and Grill in CB.
1: Yay!
0: If you've never been to Barley's, they've got a full menu, sandwiches, wraps, pizzas, whatever, appetizers. But we'll have Concert Buddy for people to taste.
1: Love it.
0: And then we're also going to be doing 89.7 The River Music Bingo that night.
1: Mm.
0: That is how we are going to award prizes. So I believe 5 o'clock is when it starts. That'll be round one. 6 o'clock will be round two of Music Bingo. So if you can't get there for the first one, there is an option for the second one. But we'll have, obviously, Concert Buddy swag. Some stickers to hand out as well, some koozies, all that stuff, in addition to Concert Buddy t-shirts.
1: All right,
0: those will be available for purchase as well to help your radio station.
1: Let's do this because I'm pulling out my calendar right now on my phone, and you said it's Wednesday, May 20th.
0: Wednesday, May 20th, so next Wednesday night.
1: And I'm going to put that right there, boop, boop, boop.
0: And if you've never been to Barley's before, the parking situation in the back is wide open.
1: Great.
0: The street parking is all parallel parking. I know some people really, really suck at that. So
1: yeah. Okay. But it'll be okay.
0: Yeah.
1: I believe in you. And it's gonna be there and it's gonna be a good time.
0: Yes, it's gonna be a really good time.
1: Really good time.
0: Okay.
1: Yeah.
0: Anyway, that would be May 20th.
1: I'm excited. Right?
0: Tasting party for Concert Buddy Kolsch. Available on shelves. You said you saw it where? Russ.
1: Waiting room?
0: Russ said he saw it. Sorry.
1: I was just like,
0: He saw it at the Hy-Vee out by his house in Elkhorn, I think.
1: I just don't go anywhere.
0: That's okay.
1: Okay.
0: You go. It's okay.
1: Especially alcohol.
0: I knew somebody had said they saw it, but it was Russ earlier this morning
1: that
0: said he saw it.
1: So. Well, if I were to be mistaken for anyone, I'm glad it's Russ.
0: The 4-pack's available for purchase. And remember, portions of the proceeds benefit this radio station.
1: Yeah.
0: They're also available at Pint 9. The brewery itself.
1: Okay? Absolutely.
0: Okay. Yeah,
1: love it.
0: For sure. For sure. AWOL Nation with Makua. We'll hear that new track after this one from Sublime. Here's Ensenada. It's 89.7 The River.

0: 89.7 The River. It is Makua helping out AWOL Nation on that track called Catch a Wave at 7:50 here on The Morning Fiasco. It's Monday.
1: Ba-ba.
0: Why is it Monday again?
1: I know.
0: That's the way it works.
1: Well, that's a good thing. It means that we're still alive. And we're still
0: 7 days it happens, I'm telling you.
1: That's right.
0: All right. Worrying gives you something to do. It's like a rocking chair, right? It doesn't get you anywhere, but it does give you something to do. And apparently, according to Ellis, the person sitting across from me, Elise, she says it helps you. It may help you live longer.
1: Apparently. That's what they're
0: saying.
1: Being a worrier? Being a worrier, no. So a new study comes out that anxious worriers may actually live longer if they also have a strong self-discipline.
0: Well, that's because they're ready for battle, but they're prepared to be defensive.
1: Okay, we need to get on the same page.
0: Right?
1: What are you talking about?
0: Advanced worriers.
1: Okay, wow. So basically, this only applies if you, as a worrier and you're an anxious person, if you have strong self-discipline and organization skills. Okay. So researchers have found.
0: I find a lot of worriers don't have that.
1: Why is this bothering me?
0: This is exhausting.
1: This is like hurting.
0: All right. Go ahead.
1: I need you to say it right.
0: So you have to be, in your head, you have to have a battle plan. You have to be ready to go.
1: Dude,
0: I'm going to come across this table at you, bro. All right. So back to worriers.
1: One more time.
0: Warriors.
1: Back to worriors. I need you to say
0: okay,
1: it.
0: Okay, so you have to be organized. If you're an unorganized warrior, then it's not going to help you live longer.
1: Do you say it like that?
0: No,
1: or are
0: I
1: you
0: don't.
1: Just like okay.
0: No, it's Monday, so I just felt like messing with you.
1: That's fair. That's fair. Okay, so anxious worriers, you're going to live longer if you have self-discipline and you're organized.
0: Okay.
1: Otherwise,
0: that's why people worry.
1: I know.
0: They're not that way.
1: I know, exactly. Okay, so people with a personality called healthy neuroticism. No, healthy neuroticism. Is that how I'm going to say that? I think so.
0: Yeah,
1: there we go.
0: I got the tism, Paul.
1: Healthy neuroticism.
0: I got the neuroticism.
1: Yeah, I know. For those neurotic people out here that actually want something positive, here we go. You have a 35% lower risk of death compared to highly anxious people.
0: God, now I'm worried.
1: Yeah, well, exactly. So basically what they're trying to tell us is the idea is that someone that worries, I can't even say it now. Someone that worries but has a plan to not worry anymore.
0: Okay.
1: Then you get that hit of like, oh, resolve. I did it. I can do anything, which is, I think, what a lot of people need is like to just do it and get over.
0: Well, that's the problem. That's procrastinating.
1: Yeah. Exactly. Procrastination makes me anxious. But then when it's done, it's just like, mm-hmm. Yeah. So you do. You just need to get it over with and move on from there.
0: Okay.
1: This is not just highly anxious people who are just highly anxious all the time. But also, I don't know, if you go to a good therapist, they're going to tell you like, hey, you just got to do it, man. The anxiety goes away. Anxiety really alleviates and starts going away when you just kind of start making those plans to move out of that space. Mm. So, yeah.
0: Okay.
1: And I'll tell you what, I am a highly anxious person.
0: But you are a warrior.
1: I am a warrior. And my fiance is enough of a worrier for the
0: both
1: of us.
0: I'm sorry. Okay.
1: Future Mrs. Jordan Ross.
0: Thank you. It was a little delayed that time.
1: I know.
0: What were you worrying about?
1: Exactly. This thing's off the rails right now. We can bring it back. Hey, if you're anxious,
0: yeah,
1: just come up with a plan and then execute that plan. And that's going to help with the anxiety around a specific situation.
0: Also, take into account the skills that you have.
1: You are skilled.
0: And control what you can control.
1: Yeah.
0: Right?
1: Exactly.
0: Mm-hmm.
1: I heard something this weekend that made me laugh and like kind of was like, okay, cool. And it's like, hey, when you were asked to do something in this world, let's say, you know, God or universe, whatever you believe in, asks you to do something in the world, how untalented and dumb you are has already been taken into consideration. So just go for it. And I like that.
0: That's what I like to tell students. Like,
1: yeah.
0: It doesn't matter how prepared or unprepared you are. When the microphone turns on, talk.
1: And you know what?
0: Fake it till you make it, baby.
1: Fake it till you make it. Another piece of advice that I really like that I'm going to bestow upon everyone.
0: Okay.
1: Bigger dummies than you have done it. So just get after it.
0: You ain't the dumbest person to ever do this. That's for sure. I'll tell you right now. There have been a lot dumber people to do this than you.
1: Good luck.
0: Yeah. So anyway, back to worrying.
1: You just sound like you're from Minnesota.
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13: Actually hoping to get stuck in traffic so I could listen to it longer.
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0: Hey, what is the situation? Here's the traffic on the TTL. Close due to an accident, 204th Street and Bennington Road, both eastbound and westbound. I don't know what happened. Hopefully everybody is okay, but it is shut down. That intersection is, as of right now, please follow the first responder guidance, whether it's a police officer or whoever it is directing traffic there. I'm sure that they've got several places that you can go other than through that intersection angrily. All right, what else is going on? Eastbound Dodge. It is moving. However, those exit ramps are starting to fill the streets. So watch out there. Move over to your left if you're not exiting. That oftentimes makes things a little bit simpler. 180th to 144th there. I-80 westbound, the report from 42nd to 60th. It is slightly backed up. Why? Because of the design of the road. That's why. I mean, when a lane ends and reduces, and you know how it is. You guys have been there before. What else is going on? Southbound 75. Man, oh man, what a fun time this is going to be this summer between Cornhusker and Highway 370 down to one lane due to bridge construction. Looks like they got some sort of backhoe or something out there today. It's not a backhoe. What's the one with the arm? Cody A saved me on this one. Anyway, that is going on. So, again, the bridge over whatever street that is that leads to Walmart and where the train tracks are, that is the bridge that's down to one lane for a little while. I'm not sure what that duration is, but it is currently backing up JFK southbound. Northbound between Chandler and F Street is called a little bit of a problem as well, but it's moving right now. 8 o'clock straight up and music from Shinedown. We've got tickets to Union Omaha coming up after the top of the hour, so don't forget about that. We've also got tickets to see Omaha Storm Chasers baseball at Warner Park. You can win tickets all this week with our guy Skin Man.
14: Ooh, Skin Man.
0: This week at Warner Park, the Toledo Mud Hens are in town. Are you familiar with the Toledo Mud Hens? Did you watch MASH?
1: I mean, yeah.
0: That was Klinger's favorite team.
1: Really?
0: He oftentimes wore a Mud Hens hat on his noggin. Tomorrow, nothing but baseball night, which means I believe that's a partnership with Autism Nebraska. They are doing no music, no announcements. It's just the sounds of baseball. No promotions.
1: Oh.
0: It's very low, no low stimulation. So if you are a true purist and you just want to go watch baseball tomorrow with the Storm Chasers, nothing but baseball night. Then Friday, Wild Kingdom night. Saturday's Military Appreciation night. And Bellevue Community night is on Sunday. So if you live in Bellevue, you are invited out for that. I don't know how tickets work for that one, but tickets to all games are available at omahastormchasers.com, and the explanation of the promotions are there as well. All right?
1: Great.
0: That is with Skin Man.
14: Skin Man.
0: Yeah, we already did that. We've got tickets to see Union Omaha, though, coming up after the top of the hour. Here's Shinedown, Safe and Sound. 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

0: 97 The River. I saw over the weekend somebody asking, hey, just wondering, does anybody play Diablo 4 anymore? Yeah, they do. And they've got an expansion pack. And that song, Reward the Scars from Korn, is on the expansion pack.
1: Nice.
0: So you may not play it anymore, but people do enough to deserve an expansion pack.
1: Yeah.
0: All right. It is 8:13. Did you have a nice Mother's Day?
1: It was so lovely.
0: Good, good. I went over and helped my parents on Saturday morning. And then nice. I didn't get to see them yesterday, but I did wish my mom a happy Mother's Day.
1: Good.
0: Michelle got the weekend free. She went to see No Doubt at the Sphere.
1: Nice.
0: So that's her Mother's Day reward. And then, of course, I did some Creighton baseball over the weekend.
1: Okay.
0: And during the broadcast, my partner Gary and I were just randomly talking about silly things. And I gave him the Know That Mother quiz, by the way, that I gave you last week.
1: Great.
0: He did not do as well as you did.
1: Well.
0: Right. I mean, you know, nobody ever does as well as you do. But at some point during the conversation, he went down a rabbit hole about Mother's Day and brought up this thing that Mr. T did. I was like, what? Mother's Day? Okay, so I'm going to play this for you.
1: Okay.
0: And I want you to enjoy it because we could not enjoy it yesterday on Yacht Rock.
1: I'm going to enjoy it.
0: You're going to enjoy it because you have no choice.
1: Exactly.
0: Here you go. It is Mr. T. It's called Treat Your Mama Right. And I'm sorry that I'm just now experiencing for the first time in my life. There's a little intro to it. I hope you're ready for it.
1: I am.
0: Sorry, I had to switch computers. Here we go. Ready?
1: Madam.
0: Play. There we go. All right. It's clearly new because with all the static.
2: 12? You couldn't be more than 5. You're so fat they have to jack you up to take off your shoes.
3: Jeez. Yeah,
2: well, you're so skinny your eyes are in single file.
0: Ooh.
2: Well, you're so ugly, your ears stick out to get away from your face.
3: Well, your mama is
4: Hold it, wait a minute. Don't bring anyone mother into this. She ain't here. And if it wasn't for your mother, you wouldn't be here. So remember, when you put down one mother, you put down mothers all over the world.
0: Wise words, Mr. T.
1: Okay, you know what?
0: Called Treat Your Mama Right. All right, first of all, I got to describe his outfit that he's wearing in this video.
1: Oh, this is like... That was the intro.
0: Okay. First of all, yeah, you thought that was it? No, that was just the intro. I wanted you to hear the jokes and how it got into Treat Your Mama Right. Okay, that's what the song is called. Okay. Mr. T is wearing camouflage booty shorts.
1: Yeah, okay? He is. Okay.
0: And tall socks.
1: Okay.
0: He's also got a leather vest on.
1: Naturally.
0: Right? And with his gun showing and some sort of white scarf to go along with that. So here you go. Mr. T, of course, a legend, and here you go. Here's the rest of Treat Your Mama Right.
5: Treat her right. Treat your mother right.
0: Three background.

0: that you get the gist, all right? Yes. It's a wonder that Mr. T doesn't still have a musical career going on. I mean, that is something else. Oh, here's... Okay. Treat your mother right. Treat her point. Right. All right, there you go. That is Treat Your Mother Right from Mr. T. And when you bring one mother into it, you insult mothers all over the world.
1: Wow.
0: He pities the fool that doesn't treat your mother right.
1: Wow. Wow. That was a treat. That was a delicious morsel of a treat.
0: It's like a heated steering wheel. You didn't know you needed it until you got it.
1: I'm going to go get those shorts. Those are cute.
2: Please remember, this is a government project. We need to refrain from corporate promotion and religious items.
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0: Got to push the button. 89.7 The River, and it's music from All American Rejects. It's called Get This, Believe It or Not. We are getting this perfect day courtesy of Mother Nature. Day after Mother's Day, it's appropriate. 52 right now, headed for a high of 85. Sunny skies today as we roll on. Tickets to Union Omaha, we'll do that in just a moment. First things first, though, what is the biggest thing that you pretended to have so that you were cooler? Elise, think about it. All right. People have people wear glasses when they don't need glasses because they want to look smarter or cooler or whatever. What are some other things
1: that I pretended to have?
0: Yeah. Like, what did you like? You know, life, maybe probably. You wanted some crutches so you could pretend to be like, you know, personality. Is that
1: personality,
0: what you said?
1: A life, humor.
0: Is there anything else? Like, as growing up, was there anything that you saw other people do that you're like, yeah, that's what I need to do?
1: Oh, I thought braces were super cool.
0: Oh, yeah.
1: I didn't emulate, but I thought braces were like,
0: you thought braces were cool? Okay.
1: And then if you had a cast on.
0: Whoo! Yeah, that's what I'm saying. A cast. I didn't mean, not crutches, but yeah. Just things like that you wish you were had. If I had that, man, I'd be so much cooler. Apparently, Russian men have developed a new trend. It's the dumbest trend ever,
1: Russian
0: I think.
1: Russian men.
0: It's a growing trend in Mother Russia. Russian men have been voluntarily undergoing procedures to create. What do you think they're going under the knife for? What do you think they're creating to be cooler? Well, butt chins, it's pretty close. I'm not going to lie. Cauliflower ear so they can pretend to be MMA fighters.
1: Just go drag your ear across a mat, dude. That's all it takes.
0: The look once considered unattractive, and if you've got cauliflower ear, good for you. I'm glad I don't.
1: Me too.
0: Now being marketed as a shortcut to appearing tough.
1: What do they do? Just put filler in the top part of the ear?
0: A popular Telegram channel reports that demand is so high, some providers are booked a month out, charging about 6,000 rubles or $80 per ear, with multiple sessions needed for a more dramatic effect. Medical experts warn the do-it-yourself style procedures can cause hearing loss. Obviously, cartilage damage.
1: Yeah.
0: And serious infections. Psychologists also add that the look is pointless without the real confidence or discipline of an actual fighter.
1: Yeah.
0: Noting that true martial artists don't need to perform masculinity to be intimidating.
1: Yeah.
0: The trend is reflecting a broader cultural shift toward hyper-masculine far-right aesthetics in Russia, where men are seeking out visual markers of dominance rather than developing real skills or emotional stability.
1: I'm going to go ahead and just throw this out there.
0: Yeah.
1: I am a former martial artist. I did do MMA. I did compete. I trained with guys all the time. And the amount of effort everyone in the fighting world goes through to not have cauliflower ear. Mm-hmm,
0: exactly.
1: And now we're over in Russia trying to get it done. What the heck? That's wild to me. Yeah.
0: Anyway.
1: And listen, if you have it, it's not a deal breaker or anything.
0: Yeah.
1: But it's not like I see that. I'm like, oh, he can protect me.
0: He must be tough.
1: Yeah, he must be tough. No, I'm thinking I can't feed him whiskey. Otherwise, we're going to have a rough end to the night. That's what I think when I see cauliflower ear. Yeah.
0: So they're paying to get their ears deformed. I deform mine by just sleeping on them wrong.
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6: Actually hoping to get stuck in traffic so I could listen to it longer.
1: Let's get it. Traffic on the river.
7: Yeah, that's right, Elise. Euro trip is on.
8: Is it really? Oh, it is.
7: Total traffic tip line. It says we are free of accidents after having a couple of them to report, except for 204th Street and Bennington Road. That intersection is closed due to an accident. Please follow whatever the police are telling you to do as they try to guide traffic around whatever's going on up there right now. JFK southbound between Childs Road and 370. Not great. Not great at all due to bridge construction down to one lane between that area. If you can avoid it, please do. Otherwise, bring your patient's pants. 837. Reminder that we have got Storm Chasers tickets coming up with Skin Man later today.
8: Ooh, Skin Man.
7: And that would be with Skin Man. How about The River and The Morning Fiasco have got your tickets to see Union Omaha.
8: Yeah.
7: Sunday, they played Portland Hearts of Pine, whatever the hell that is, over the weekend on Saturday night. To this weekend, the 17th, Morrison Stadium. Union Omaha hosts Louisville, Louisville City FC. Thanks for the pronunciation guide there. Senior night? What?
8: Senior citizen night?
7: Maybe. Yeah, that's got to be what it is. Thanks. Full schedule available at unionomaha.com. Would you like tickets? Let's hook you up. Pair of tickets to go to the match Sunday. Again, 7 p.m. It's state soccer all week this week as well down at Morrison, so it'll be a packed place. Good thing is, it's turf, so
8: great.
7: Won't ruin the pitch, at least. Okay, I'm not talking about the elevation. I'm talking about the name of the field. It's the pitch.
8: Oh, okay.
7: A lot of people know this stuff already.
8: There you go.
7: People that played soccer when they were my age just called it a field, right?
8: Oh, but it's a pitch.
7: We just kicked it with our toe because we didn't have any skills.
8: Your uniform's a kit.
7: Right.
8: And
7: what else?
8: And... that's all I got.
7: If it goes 90 minutes, it's full time.
8: Wow.
7: Yeah, you don't want to go. What's it called when you have bonus time?
8: Is it just bonus time?
7: 712-328-8970. The number in pair of tickets for you for Union Omaha's match this Sunday against Louisville FC. Let's go! Let's go! Get you those tickets right now if you're caller number 10. Dez rocks. Absolutely he does. Here he is now with This Land. It's not the classic. It's a new version of This Land. This land is our land. This land is... It's 89.7 The River. Good morning.

0: 89.7 The River. It is music from ashes to new. It's so weird to say from. It's like saying doo-doo.
1: from ashes to new.
0: Yes. Who picked up Union Omaha tickets for Sunday's match against Louisville City FC?
1: That would be Jason was our winner.
0: Jason going to Morrison Stadium. That's where they're playing their matches this year. That's on the Creighton campus. It is the Creighton Field. And, of course, the state soccer tournament for high school starts there. Today, as a matter of fact.
1: Wow.
0: 8:46. Jason's got tickets today. We've got more tomorrow. Remember, UnionOmaha.com is where you can find out all the promotional and full match schedule on the team this year, okay? They've got that new stadium coming to downtown and playing games at Creighton this year instead of Warner Park. Did you know, I've told you this before, the pitching mound has hydraulics underneath it for when they played at Warner Park. They could lower the pitching mound and just put sod over the top of it.
1: Wow.
0: I know.
1: That's
0: right?
1: Pretty nifty.
0: Yeah, it is, actually. It's really cool. Just about as nifty as your birthday being today.
2: Hey, it's your birthday.
3: Happy birthday to you.
2: Let's see who you share it with.
1: Well, over the weekend, friend of the show, Remy Garrity, had the birthday today. So happy birthday.
0: Remy.
1: He is always donating and supporting the station. So, yep. Remy, thank you so much.
0: Thanks, Remy.
1: Also, from Ex Nihilo, Andre Tony is having his birthday today. And then a lot, like, these are a lot of B-list celebrities today.
0: Remember? All right, let's decide whether they're B-list or not.
1: Okay, so Mary Elizabeth Ellis is 47 today. That's Nick's ex-girlfriend from New Girl and also the waitress from It's Always Sunny in Philadelphia.
0: Okay, is that even merit a B-list mention?
1: Well, first of all, how dare you? Second of all, she is integral to the show.
0: Okay.
1: Tim Blake Nelson from Oh Brother, Where Art Thou? Holes in Minority Report is 62.
0: Okay.
1: Singer-actress Sabrina Carpenter is 27 today. Eric Burdon from the Animals in War is 85.
0: Okay.
1: Pertu Kilosko from Apocalyptica is 48. And Howard Lawrence from Disclosure is 32.
0: All right. Bono's birthday was yesterday, by the way.
1: Oh.
0: Yeah. My friend Angela, her birthday was yesterday also.
1: Happy birthday, Angela.
0: All right. If you've got a birthday and you want us to know about it in advance, either join the cams at youtube.com, like, follow, subscribe while you're there, or you can simply send me an email, jakeryan@897theriver.com. 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

0: 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Weather today, 85 for the high. Currently, are we getting there? We are getting there slowly but surely. 52 here at the River Studios as the weather brought to you by the Shadow Ridge Music Festival. It's coming back for the eighth year. Friday, September 11th at the Shadow Ridge on 188th and Pacific. 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Shadow Ridge Music Festival is back Friday, September the 11th with Blues Traveler, Gin Blossom, Spin Doctors, and the Samples. Probably yours truly, along with hers truly, hosting the event as well. We've done it, the last 3 years?
1: Last 3 years, mm-hmm. Yeah.
0: All right. I mean, we're looking forward to it. It's a fun night.
1: Absolutely.
0: It's a fun night. It's a Friday, by the way, if you're curious on when that is. I think I said it, but making sure. Ready for the pop quiz?
1: Yeah, I think so.
0: All right, here we go. We got a concert announcement in 7 minutes. Stick around for that. Coming up right at 9 a.m.
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0: All right. Today is an edition of Real or Not.
1: Okay.
0: It's headlines.
1: Okay.
0: All right. Are you ready for this? You just tell me whether or not it's real or it's fake.
1: Okay.
0: Okay. I was convinced my mother-in-law had tried to poison me after I gave birth. Real or not?
1: Real.
0: That is real.
1: Boom.
0: Number two, new app lets you rent a stranger's living room for a 20-minute nap. Real or not?
1: I'd believe it. That's real.
0: No, that is not real.
1: No? It should be.
0: No. I mean, it's funny, but it's not real. Number three, tech company unveils smart mirror that rates your outfit before you leave the house.
1: Yeah, it's real.
0: Not real.
1: Oh, my gosh. Oh, no.
0: Sorry. You are 1 for 3. That's not great, but we're on the way to you doing better. Here we go. Ohio man says mall cashier accidentally ran up $100 Nike shoes for just $12 and still let him walk out of the store with them.
1: That's real.
0: That is real.
1: Also, snitches get stitches. Just enjoy it quietly.
0: Number five, doctor drowned for 30 minutes but returned knowing that her son would die.
1: Oh my gosh. Real.
0: Real or not, that is real, she says. That is real.
1: Wow.
0: I know. All right, you've done better. 2 in a row.
1: Okay.
0: Number six, new trend has Americans freezing their socks overnight for morning alertness boost.
1: I can see it being real. I'm going to say it's fake.
0: It is not real. You're right. 3 in a row. Number seven, a kitten survives a tornado and his tiny meows bring rescue.
1: Yes, that's real. It's real.
0: He lives. You got it. Correct. 4 in a row for Elise. Nice job. Number eight, mom charged with child abuse after toddler found with tattoo in deplorable home.
1: Yeah, actually, yes. We just covered that last week.
0: We talked about it last week. That is real.
1: Unfortunately real.
0: 5 in a row. Number nine, scientists say house cats are now ignoring owners 30% more than last year.
1: I'm going to say that's fake.
0: That is not real.
1: Yeah,
0: you're
1: because
0: correct.
1: They're listening more.
0: They are.
1: They are.
0: Just like your AI algorithm.
1: Bruce Campbell comes when he's
0: number
1: called.
0: 10. Ronald McDonald goes viral after singing Star Spangled Banner at a minor league baseball game.
1: Yes, I saw it. Yes, that happens.
0: Nice job. You closed out 7 for 7, 8 of 10. You don't get the big bell, but I will give you...
1: Thank you. Thank you.
0: Crickets.
1: Thanks.
0: Concert announcement coming up in 4 minutes. 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
0: Well, sometimes you're late, sometimes you're early. We are early, 30 seconds until we can make this concert announcement. Coming up at 9 a.m., it is not part of the River Summer Concert Series. It is out of that area of shows between May and September, Elise. Just barely. Just barely. That should tell you when it is. Are you excited for it?
1: I am excited for it.
0: Are there openers listed? There are no openers listed. Okay, those will come as they get the tour a little bit more firmly in foot. 9 o'clock, and here is your concert announcement. Mark it down on October the 11th. Is that a day that you know?
1: No.
0: Okay. Yours is later?
1: The 17th is my date.
0: Yeah. October 11th at Steelhouse Omaha. Sorry.
1: There it is.
0: Switchfoot, the Forever Now Tour. Switchfoot coming to town. 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We have got Switchfoot, and we are playing Switchfoot right now. After all, we were meant to play Switchfoot. We were meant to live.
1: There it is.
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0: 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Who Will You Follow? The name of the track. The album drops the first Friday in June. 9.23, if you missed the announcement at the top of the hour, Switchfoot is coming to town on October the 11th, Steelhouse Omaha. And, of course, that announcement brought to you by LucanCPA.com. Weather today, decent. 85 for the high. Currently at the River Studios, sitting at, where are we at? 59 on our way there today. So get out and enjoy it if you can after work. Maybe a little fire pit action later on tonight. That's what we need to do. Light up the fire pit and just enjoy it outside. Remember, we are pimping your patio. You got a fire pit? How's the sound out there? How about a Sonance Mag 6.1 landscape outdoor speaker system, satellite speakers, in-ground subwoofer, and the amp, all installed by the pros from Ground Builders Landscaping in Waterloo, plus a mountain of certified Piedmontese beef from the Mercado. And why not? 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We'll take Pimp Your Patio. That's where the party's going to be, June 30th. Full-Fledged Brewing Company in Council Bluffs. They have got a registration box. The Mercado has got a registration box at 162nd and West Maple. Ground Builders has a registration box. They're in Waterloo. We got one right here as well at the front desk of 89.7 The River. 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You can put your meat right in there and take it home that night as a big, fat winner of Pimping Your Patio.
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0: What's going on in the rock world? Well, how about the Red Hot Chili Peppers? A lot richer. In fact, they're over $300 million richer. They completed the deal to sell their music catalog on Friday. Purchase encompasses 13 studio albums. The transaction doubles the $150 million the band received just 6 years ago when they sold publishing rights to Hipgnosis Songs Fund. The catalog sale represents the half of the larger $650 million joint venture between WMG and Bain Capital for acquiring music and publishing rights. The Peppers' recorded works generates $26 million annually, had been marketed since last year with a $350 million asking price. Warner has been the band's label home since 1991, so it makes sense that they were the buyer. Slipknot drummer Sean Cran, the clown, disclosed during a recent interview on Rick Rubin's podcast that he's going to need some heart surgery. Cran explained he's been has a skipping heartbeat discovered after his last tour when medical staff initially thought he was experiencing a heart attack. Said, my heart skips and apparently I've taught myself to be like a cross-country runner. Sean's resting heartbeat during the night, 43, and 33 during the day. Good Lord. Lightheaded much? Caused episodes where he says, I feel like I'm dying. Doctors initially considered giving him a pacemaker, but determined he just needs a simpler electrical procedure, typically completed as outpatient surgery. So it's a lot less serious than it sounds, but it's still serious. He said getting the surgery will improve his performance abilities. So Clown joked, I can't get out of this to save my life, referring to his commitment to Slipknot. And finally, Beastie Boys, Mike D has returned with new music and a surprise four-date tour, two of them happening over the weekend. That's right, the 2012 death of Adam MCA Yock was the reason that they haven't performed in a while. The track performed called Switch Up, arriving Thursday night as part of that project. Mike D coincided with the first stop of the surprise mini tour. So two shows in LA. He'll do two shows later this month in Brooklyn. And again, the track is called Switch Up. You can hear it on YouTube or wherever you stream music. It's a little bit different. We'll just put it that way. He'll play again May 22nd and 23rd in Brooklyn because that's where they're from, guys.
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Going shopping at 9:45 here as we roll on with the fiasco, getting ready to shut it down for the day. But not so fast, my friends. We will tell you today, 85 for the high, currently 59. 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All of that going down later in September. And again, we announced Switchfoot in October this morning at 9 a.m. More concert announcements to come. It's only Monday, my friends. Only Monday. What's coming tomorrow? Maybe another one. Guess we'll find out, won't we? Barbarians of California coming up after this one from Dayseeker. It's 89.7 The River. Good morning.

0: 89.7 The River, music from Barbarians of California. It's Bomb to a Knife Fight at 9:52 here on The Morning Fiasco. It's getting ready to be done. It is Monday. It is another day that we're getting through, right? 85 today, beautiful day ahead of us. So get done with work and go enjoy it, my friends. Just get out there and go enjoy it. Maybe you got some sports that you want to watch tonight. Here is more information on that.
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0: NHL Stanley Cup playoffs continue with no Philadelphia in the mix. They lost Saturday night to Carolina in overtime as the Hurricanes sweep the Flyers right out of the playoffs. Get out of here. Buffalo, Montreal last night in Montreal. It's the Canadiens that take a 2-1 lead over the Sabres in that series. Buffalo, of course, the favorite. We'll see what happens tomorrow night when they play game number 4 tonight. Vegas and Anaheim tied at 2. Tonight it's Colorado at Minnesota. The Avalanche lead that series 2-1, looking to take a 3-1 lead when they head back home later this week. NBA looks like this. The Lake Show can be gone tonight. Oklahoma City will do their best to sweep the Lakers right out of the playoffs. That's the late game tonight. Starts at 9:30. Oklahoma City an 10.5-point favorite. You choose your poison there, okay? Cleveland favored at home tonight over Detroit. The Pistons currently ahead in that series 2-1. Last night it was the Spurs seeing Minnesota smack them in the mouth. Wemby was ejected from the game. Minnesota wins at 114-109. Philadelphia as well. They try to defend the home floor. They lost by 30 to the Knicks. Man, the Knicks are playing really good basketball right now. I won't go any further than that, but they're playing really good. Speaking of playing really good, Nebraska, after a 3-game sweep at Ohio State, tells Iowa, get on out of here. 3-game sweep for the Huskers over the Hawkeyes. They'll head on the road this weekend to Minnesota, where they will play their final Big Ten regular season series before returning to Charles Schwab Field, Omaha, next week when the Big Ten tournament starts. In between now and then, they'll play at Charles Schwab Field tomorrow, the Huskers will, as they face Creighton, 6 p.m. game, as the Blue Jays round out their home schedule against Nebraska. Creighton lost 2 of 3 over the weekend to Georgetown. They'll face off against in Cincinnati against Xavier. They're going to play at Great American Ballpark on Thursday night in that opener against the Musketeers. Also, Creighton's softball team, they're no longer. They were runner-up in the Big East Conference Tournament. Nebraska, on the other hand, they're just getting started. They rolled through the Big Ten Tournament and now are ready to rock in the NCAA Tournament. Seedings came out yesterday. Yes, of course, the Huskers are hosting.
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3: 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That is the band, the Co-Defendants. You get it. Come on now. What do you do when you take punk rock, hip-hop, and flamenco guitar and put it together? You get the latest from the Co-Defendants. Here's the Weathermen.

0: Defendants with their latest, The Weathermen. It's off their new album, Lifers. Chesky, along with Sam from Get Dead and good old Fat Mike of NOFX, making that one for you, The Co-Defendants. I'm Sophia John. That was my staff spotlight. I hope you enjoyed it.
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11: 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My name is Ryan Thomas, back with another Staff Spotlight. How about some new music from Afghan Whigs, celebrating their 40th anniversary this year, hitting the road this spring, and just released a new song? Lead singer Greg Dooley had this to say on the new song. Quote, "Laid this down in New Orleans last summer, was looking for an up-tempo banger," unquote. Mission accomplished. Here's House of I, Afghan Whigs on 89.7 The River.

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12: Yo, what's up? It's Ken from the Midday, back with more music for you. This time from Richmond, Virginia rockers Lamb of God. They're back with a new album called Into Oblivion, and vocalist Randy Blythe says that's the title because that's where we're headed. He adds that in general, the album is about ongoing and rapid breakdowns of the social contract, particularly here in America. He says things are acceptable now that would have horrified people just 20 years ago. So let's give it a go. Here's Into Oblivion from Lamb of God on 89.7 The River.

0: That is Into Oblivion, the title track to the brand new release from Lamb of God. The Into Oblivion North American headline tour is already underway with openers Kubla Khan TX, Fit for an Autopsy, and Sanguishugabog.
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10: 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Like Alice in Chains, down in a hole. Yeah, that kind of hole. 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

I ponder of something great. My lungs will fill and then deflate. They fill with fire, exhale desire. I know it's dire, my time today. I have these thoughts so often, I will fill and then deflate. They fill with fire, exhale desire. I know it's dire, my time today. I have these thoughts so often, I ought to replace that slot with what I once bought. 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
8: I'm Sophia John with a new Staff Spotlight from the heart of the Canadian wilderness. Here's Mountain Head, a couple of brothers inspired by Johnny Cash, Billy Gibbons of ZZ Top, and Flavor Flav. It'll make sense in a second here. When you see them, they're dressed in black denim, solid gold grills, and these long beards. This is Mountain Head, Bayonet.

0: Dead and Bayonet, their latest, opening up for Eagles of Death Metal. And in fact, I feel a road trip in the fix. They're going to be in Chicago at the Metro August 21st. 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That was my staff spotlight. 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